0: New Year.
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2: No fighting.
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0: Rádio Jih. 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
1: Let's get down to business. Give you one more night to get this. We've had a million, million nights just like this. 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

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Whether you're broke or evergreen, your black, white, beige, chola descent, your Lebanese, your Orient. Whether life's disabilities left you outcast for leader teased, rejoice and love yourself today, 'cause baby, you were born. No.

end in sight. Fundamental movement. So when it's black, this insomniac, take an original tack. Keep the beast in my nature under ceaseless attack. I get no sleep. I can't get no sleep.

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As for money and get advice, as for advice, get money twice. I'm from the dirty, but that Chico nice. Y'all call it a moment, I call it life.

And I touched your pain, narcotic mind from ladies, Mary Jane. And I called your name like an addicted to cocaine. Calls for the stuff that I blame. And I touched your face.

Rádio Jih. Rádio Jižní Moravy. 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A freak like me just needs infinity.